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4: It is George FM, it is the Sunday Shuffle. My name's Ash Bastian, hanging out with you on this Sunday afternoon. And of course, George Sundays with Waitomo, keeping Sunday moving. This tune is called, it's by Jimono. And I think the tune is called 104 BPM, despite it being 119 BPM. Very confusing, but still a bit of a vibe to kick off the Sunday Shuffle here on George.

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1: So we're here for having a good time.

George FM, Sunday Shuffle. Ash hanging out with you here on this Sunday afternoon. This one here is released on Peppermint Jam, and which you're a little house, if you're a househead, you will know that they have some fantastic tunes. That's called The Reminder from William. And we had Defunk. There's been a bunch of remixes come out of that from Mochak. That was the Solace Brothers Soulful Remix. Sunday Shuffle here on George.

and loving the tunes. Loving the tunes there from Roulet and a tune called Legacy. Very, very nice. Hope you're enjoying these sounds. You're looking for some gigs? Well, Flamingo Pier coming home and bringing the full live band, the Woven Together Tour. Six spots around New Zealand from October. If you want to find out more, you can hit rover.nz, the Georgie FM section there. And definitely a gig that I wouldn't mind going to check out in the old Hollywood in Auckland. But it is happening across the country and worth checking out. Sunday Shuffle on George.

All right. Hopefully not too heavy for your Sunday afternoon here on George FM. There's just so many good party tunes around at the moment. And this one off from Fiddy, Ali Prandi. The tune's called Do Funke. And the other one before that one was a super slick tune from For Yeti, Alma. And loving all of that sort of loopy, deep, techy stuff at the moment. It's the Sunday Shuffle on George.

All right, Saturday Shuffle. Very nice to play some. Nice to be able to play some Floor Plan remix of a tune from Ten City called Release. And before that, a fantastic track from Cassium, and Paradise. Hands in the air, that one. Saturday Shuffle on George through till two.

It is the Sunday Shuffle here on Georgia FM. Asher with you through till 2 o'clock. Take a quick break shortly, and then back to the tunes here on the Sunday Shuffle. In the meantime, Dom Dolla, you managed to grab your ticket. I saw it was on like the last release. I wonder if it's sold out yet. I need to double check that. If you want to find out more details at rover.nz, February 6th next year, that is going to be crazy.

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How would you like to be forever immortalised in the final ever Rhythm and Vines countdown video at the Waiohikia Estate? Georgia FM is stoked to present Rhythm and Vines 2026. And we're giving you the opportunity to etch yourself into history among some of the biggest cultural touchstones and viral moments of 2026. 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
12: Yes, yes, yes. We will be with you locked in for the next hour of beats. Got some groovy tunes to play for you today. If you like what you hear, text in to 966. We'd love to hear what you're up to.
11: Hard out. Of course, this George Sundays is brought to you by Hangovers and Heartbreak. We're feeling pretty dusty today. So
12: it's been a busy weekend.
11: Sweet. I reckon let's jump some tunes.
12: Let's roll on into it.

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0: going. Thanks for the texters in.
1: This one here, Dennis Salter, It's Only Real, throwing it back to 2012.
0: Absolute belter, mate.
1: Yeah.

0: Square.
1: Yes, yes, it's been a fabulous hour. And we almost forgot, we've got a show coming up, which is really exciting.
0: Yeah, so next Thursday?
1: Yeah, the
0: 24th.
1: At 6:30 a.m. I think. Or yes. 7 a.m. start time down at Neck of the Woods. If you're around in Auckland, I think there are still some tickets going. It's an absolutely fun, sober rave.
0: Yes, if you've ever been to a morning people, I would highly recommend it, especially with our one. It'd be super fun. We've got some fun stuff to play.
1: Absolutely, yes. If you're around Auckland, come down Neck of the Woods, morning people, 24th of Thursday, 25th.
0: Yeah,
1: Thursday, 25th. See you there, bright and early, mate.
0: Right out. Lots of birds. Anyway, that's us for the show. Until next week, have a lovely rest of your Sunday. A beautiful week.
1: Absolutely. Mā te wā, mā te wā.
0: Tell your mum you love her. And we'll see you next time.
1: That's right, you're on George.

0: Absolute Chat.
1: George is on all day at the crematorium. That, I think, has taken the cake there.
2: Yep.
1: I think we'll just leave it there and just say thank you so much. God rest in peace. Your soul? Did I say it? God rest your soul? And God rest in your pole.
2: God rest in
1: God
2: your soul?
1: Rest your pole.
2: Oh, whoa.
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0: you like to be forever immortalized in the final ever Rhythm and Vines countdown video at the Waiohika Estate? 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

0: Yeah, yeah, this is DRS, Broken English Estate Gang, Manchester for life. 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
9: Okay, people, welcome back to the show. Now it's time for Fresh 4. Number one, brand new from Particle. Tracks will come in down.

Now it's time for number two in this week's Fresh Four. This one going out to Craig in the 03, locked in Christchurch. New and exclusive from Skylark, track's called Done It.

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What we could use today as a bit of a catch-up. Let's start things off with two new releases by Truth. Two singles, they were bundled together as a release. It's called Blowfly, the first one, and following that, we're gonna have Hoodlums, also by Truth. So stay tuned and we'll chat after these two. It's Grid City Groove on George.

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1: Bang, bang, bang, bang, bang, bang, bang.

Grid. City Grooves on George. That was Hoodlums by Truth. Just before that, we had Blowfly by Truth. Two new releases bundled together, a couple singles there. Very good stuff. That one is pretty fresh, came out this past week. Another one that came out in the past couple of weeks is what we're going to have next. Some more tracks from Oliver Prince. Same kind of deal. Two singles that came out bundled together. This first one is called Roots Man. And then after that, we're having Untitled 2024, both by Oliver Prince here on Grid City Grooves, George FM.

Grid, City Grooves on George, couple tracks by Oliver Prince there that came out in the past couple of weeks. That last one was called Untitled 2024. Before that was Rootsman, Rootsman. We're doing a bit of a new release catch up here on Grid City Grooves this week because I don't have a guest, but don't worry, we will have another guest for the next show. So make sure you come back and tune in the regular Sunday spot next week as well. But I love these chances where it's just me because we get to catch up on all the music that we've been missing, all the local music from Otatahi Christchurch. Next is some music, the most recent release from Caramel Smooth Heaven. We're going to play three tracks off an album that came out. There's more music that they put out recently, so I selected three that I really liked. We're going to hear them next. This first one is called Grind Me Down. And then after that, we're going to have Morphing Shell. And then the third one is called Past Life. Three great tracks, and we'll see you just after they finish. Stay tuned. This is Grid City Grooves on George.

Okay, Grid City Grooves on George. Three tracks there by Caramel Smooth Heaven. That last one was Past Life, before that Morphing Shell, and before that Grind Me Down. All music that is, CSH's latest release. We just haven't had the chance to check it out yet, so I'm glad we did. Definitely, yeah, great vibes. Great vibes. This is kind of a new releases show tonight, a bunch of music that we just haven't had the chance to look at on Grid City Grooves yet. That's all come out recently, and so we're just gonna continue blasting through it. Next up, some more music out by Swift. That's Swift with a Y instead of an I. First up, it's Pistols, and then after that, Chamber Tool. And just like that last one, it's from a larger album, a larger set of music. I just picked a couple of favorites. But if you like the sound, make sure you check out the entire project. Sweet. So some music from Swift up here next on Grid City Grooves. And then we'll be back chatting just after that. Stay tuned.

This is Grid City Grooves on George. A couple tracks there by Swift. Somewhat new releases. That last one was Chamber Tool. Just before that, we had Pistols. Some more great music from local artists. Glad we're getting the chance to catch up on them on the show. Only a couple more tracks before we close out for the evening. These next ones, it's kind of interesting. These are actually by Current Bias, who I believe actually is based in Wellington now. But the reason I'm including them in Grid City Grooves in the show, which normally, of course, focuses on music from Otatahi from Christchurch, is because it was Echo Train Records who put them out, which is a small independent label from Christchurch. And one of these songs is called Liquefaction. So it felt like a perfect fit anyway. Even though the artist isn't actually from Christchurch. So that's what we have up next. Liquefaction by Current Bias. And then we're going to follow that with another track off that release by Current Bias. It's called Divination. We'll see after these two to close out the show. This is Grid City Grooves on George.

0: Grid City Grooves on George. That was a couple of tracks by Current Bias. That last one, Divination. Before that, we had Liquefaction. Most recent release out on Echo Train Records. So make sure you go check that out. And those are going to be the two tracks that close out this show for the evening. So thank you so much for tuning in. If you only tuned in halfway there, we're just doing kind of like a new releases episode. So that was all semi-new music that we just haven't had the chance to cover on Grid City Grooves yet. If you want to see the complete track list, listen back to this episode, see any previous episode, including all the interviews that I do with guests, you can do so on Rover, the app Rover. Just search up Grid City Grooves. The entire catalog is there, along with episode details for each show, which includes the track list. I also have a playlist on Spotify. If you're a Spotify user, if you search up Grid City Grooves in Spotify, there is a complete playlist that has every single streaming available track that I've played on the show since the beginning, basically. Big thanks to NZ On Air for making this show possible in the first place. I absolutely could not do it without you, and I could not do it without all of you listening. And thank you so much for tuning in. I hope to see you same time, same place next Sunday evening here on George FM. Bye.
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How would you like to be forever immortalised in the final ever Rhythm and Vines countdown video at the Waiohikia Estate? Georgia FM is stoked to present Rhythm and Vines 2026. And we're giving you the opportunity to etch yourself into history among some of the biggest cultural touchstones and viral moments of 2026. Record a

0: September. The winner will be featured in the countdown video and win a premium camping package and festival pass for four people. 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
1: All right, everyone, please welcome to the main stage, Saul from Chase and Status. What an amazing lift here. How are you, fella?
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3: 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Funny gag. And then we're like, okay, this is legit. Yeah. Here we are.
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1: 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The shimmering in the air on the ground on a hot day.
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5: Te haka a tāne rore. Heat haze, the shimmering in the air on the ground on a hot day.
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4: Te haka a tāne rore. 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The shimmering in the air on the ground on a hot day.
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0: like to be forever immortalised in the final ever Rhythm and Vines countdown video at the Waiohika Estate? 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Entries close midnight, 25th September. The winner will be featured in the countdown video and win a premium camping package and festival pass for four people. December 28th, 2026 to January 1st, 2027. The final dance in Gisborne goes down. 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
2: Te haka a tāne rore. Heat haze. The shimmering in the air on the ground on a hot day.
3: 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Didn't realise it was that hot.
2: It's still only 19 degrees. 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Te haka a tāne rore. Heat haze.
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1: Hey, this is Tom Scott. 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Facts. That's it. Just, you know, straight to the point there, mate. Do you need anything more than that? Yeah. Yeah, this one here, this goes out to all walks. Living in this village that we call Orcs. Like from the streets to the ballwalks. We just wanna spread peace to you all. Rest in peace to the all.

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6: Te haka a tāne rore. Heat haze. The shimmering in the air on the ground on a hot day.
1: Hey, Tipari, check out the beautiful haka a tāne rore in the distance there. Didn't realise it was that hot.
6: It's still only 19 degrees. I think you just need to put your glasses back on because no one else is seeing that haze right now, brother. Te haka a tāne rore. Heat haze. 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
1: Te haka a tāne rore. Heat haze. The shimmering in the air on the ground on a hot day.
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17: Good morning, Glenn here with the latest at 6. The New Zealand Stock Exchange is happy to see political parties put focus into long-term savings with a few different KiwiSaver policies. Labour wants to let workers reduce or pause their contributions while employers keep paying. Finance spokesperson Barbara Edmonds says life happens.
18: Sometimes people have babies, sometimes they're going to buy a house, sometimes their mortgage payments go up.
17: Around 250 Nurse Maud support workers are set to strike again today from 8 this morning. It'll be the fourth time they've walked off the job, a dispute going over pay and sick leave. Business NZ wants more investment in new medicines. It's released a list of priorities ahead of the election, with prevention a key focus. Spokesperson Catherine Beard.
19: We've fallen way behind the rest of the world. It's about the lowest in the OECD of our health budget goes on medicine.
17: In Canterbury, a major rebuild of State Highway 1 south of Ashburton starts this week. The road was badly affected by potholes after heavy rain in July. And Auckland's new City Rail Link will really be put through its paces today with its first run of weekday commuters starting this morning. Services began just after 5. In sport,
20: it's all over at Penrith March into the prelim final.
17: From Sky Sport, the Panthers beating the Roosters 19-12 to earn a week off in the NRL finals. Our Warriors host the Knights in a do-or-die clash at 6 p.m. this Sunday at Eden Park. And sixth for Kiwi driver Liam Lawson at the Spanish Formula One Grand Prix for Red Bull's senior team.
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21: Cloudy with isolated showers for Northland and Auckland today, but mainly fine for the rest of the North Island. Be partly cloudy for most of the south today and fine for Nelson, Marlborough and Canterbury.
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23: Morena Itapano, yes, welcome to your Rahina Monday. Lee, Becky B and Surly here, George Breakfast. No Lee today, he's off sick, but we got Surly in of the cabs early.
24: How are we? 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
23: It feels a bit...
24: like a Monday.
23: It feels a bit like a Monday, and it feels a bit like he got to like 6 p.m. last night and thought, eh, they can do it themselves.
24: Yeah, well, it's a bold move when you put yourself up on Instagram stories at the movies with your kids apparently having the time of your life, and then 2 hours later you're sick. Like, I'm just not convinced. I'm really not.
23: Oh, 100 FM, George 966, do you think G Lee is pulling a sickie? We do.
24: It's smart play, really.
23: Mouse, morena.
25: Morena, good morning.
23: Good morning, Dale. How are you?
25: I'm good.
23: Yeah?
25: Better than Lee, apparently.
23: Yes.
24: Apparently.
23: Does anyone know what his bug of choice is today?
24: I reckon you got to play something that asks. That means that no questions can be asked.
23: Oh,
24: so
23: yeah.
24: You go like food poisoning, bad stomach.
23: Yeah.
24: You try shut it down on site.
23: Something to do with the mum.
24: Migraine.
23: Oh, migraine could be a good one.
24: Kids are sick. Always blame the kids.
23: True, you can always blame the kids.
24: Mm.
23: One day we'll know that too.
24: Yeah. Should I try it anyway? Throw a spanner in the works. Like, hey, Dean, kids sick.
23: So good.
24: Like, kid?
23: What?
24: Yeah.
23: All right, let's go talk about our weekend in 30 seconds just after this. But it's brand new rudimental to get us there.

0: Swedish House Mafia, Licky Lai, happiness is so sad. Now, of course, Lee's not here, but Surly's in early. Good morning, sir.
1: Good morning.
0: How are you going?
1: Yeah, man, good.
0: Ma'am,
1: yeah,
0: nice.
1: Thank you.
0: Am I that part of my life?
1: I don't know. Well, what do you say, sir? And it would be ma'am, wouldn't it?
0: Miss. Maybe. Of course, we've had crazy weekends, and Surly, you don't usually get to do this, but we have 30 seconds to talk about them.
1: Yeah, normally I just cuck this segment from the drive-in.
0: Yeah. You ready to rumble?
1: Yeah, sure.
0: All right, 3, 2, 1, go.
1: Oh, there's actually a timer. Friday night, pretty mellow. Just went out for dinner.
0: Nice.
1: That was quite nice. Yep, watched some sport, watched some NBC. Saturday, though, was the big one, of course. Had to save myself for the Waz. Went in with a lot of expectation. I was really fired up. First half, I thought, played out perfectly. I think, actually, for 50, 60 minutes, we were pretty damn good. But then the last 20 minutes, just heartbreaking stuff. Win or lose on the booze. Was more exciting to have a celebratory bender, but instead just had to drink the sorrows away. Next thing you know,
0: hey, we come
1: the birds
0: back
1: are chirping
0: week.
1: And we go again this
0: yeah.
1: week.
0: Yeah, all right. Mousy, 30 seconds for your weekend, Dale. Ready? 3, 2, 1, go.
2: Friday, last one at Mish to Hamilton. Went to Gothenburg Restaurant, which was really, really nice for the first time. Had best calamari I've ever had in my entire life.
1: Ooh.
2: And a passion fruit sour cocktail. Ugh. To die for. Loved it. Thank you. Saturday, had a bit of a chill day. Watched the Waz at night time. Sunday, I had a primary school 50th birthday reunion, so I went and saw all my old teachers, which is really cute. Yeah. Anyway, that's my weekend in 30 seconds.
0: That is cute.
1: Primary school 50th reunion.
0: Wow. I wish I could go back to my primary school.
1: Hard.
0: Good old days. Okay. Oh my God, what did I do? Friday, I had a housewarming. That means I had to go shopping for it, so that was really fun. And I got my nails done. And
1: you got on the bus. Because you sent me a photo of a bottle of red wine and a dart.
0: That's right. I did get on. Yes. Wow, how exposing. And then I went for a beautiful dinner. And then Saturday, we're on a house hunt at the moment.
1: Ooh.
0: So went house looking.
1: Yes.
0: And
1: house looking.
0: Yeah. What else did I do? I went to the markets. That was really fun. Watched lots of F1. Watched the Waz.
1: Yes.
0: It was actually quite a busy weekend.
1: Busy in terms of watching stuff?
0: Yeah.
1: Yes.
0: This is full on.
1: Yeah, fair.
0: Talking about busy weekends, there's some Aussie breakfast hosts we need to talk about.
1: Oh, yeah, this popped up on my socials.
0: We're talking about 69s.
1: Yeah, and American football.

0: we are Rahina Monday, Lee Vicky V in Surly with you. No Lee today's definitely pulled a sickie, eh?
1: Yeah, massively. He looked as bright as buttons yesterday, and now today's been hit with a 24-hour bug.
0: Hey, remember if you see him as well, OMG from George 966, we do take G Lee sightings up and down the Motu. He could be anywhere.
1: He could be, because he has a helicopter, so he can get around really quickly.
0: Yeah.
1: Something went down last Friday in Melbourne, Australia. Record-breaking first time the NFL has been played in Aussie. Looked like it was sick. There was over 100,000 people at the MCG. For a game between the San Francisco 49ers and the LA Rams. And I say 49ers because the Aussie media, one of their breakfast TV shows, has made a massive blunder.
0: Oh, I felt for her. Have a listen to this, team.
2: We're watching some footy game in America, the Rams and the San Francisco 69ers play game.
3: 49ers!
4: But that sounds much more interesting.
3: Yes! A lot of people might pay to see them.
4: That's what we were doing.
3: The 49ers.
4: That's much harder to explain to your wife.
1: There's some punchy calls here for breakfast TV. A lot of people would pay to see that.
0: That's much harder to explain to your wife.
1: Yeah, that's crazy work. At first when I saw it, I thought, oh, this is a gag. But then her reaction was like, I genuinely just said 69ers.
0: Yeah, look, I... been there, done that.
1: Have you?
0: I feel for her. No,
1: wow. No, mean, you walk into some crazy situations, man. You left that out of your weekend in 30 seconds. Anyway, the 69ers did win 27-7.
0: The 69ers won?
1: Yeah.
0: Should we listen to it one more time? It's so funny. Have a listen.
2: We're watching some footy game in America, the Rams and the San Francisco 69ers play.
3: Whoa.
4: 49ers. But that sounds much more interesting.
3: Yes. A lot of people might pay to see them.
4: That's what we were doing.
3: The 49ers.
4: That's much harder to explain to your wife.
1: I love how the producer's like, no, 40.
0: 40. 40. 40.
1: And she's like, oh, whoops. Crazy work.
0: Poor Dal. I feel for her. Hey. 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
1: Go on.
0: Let's do it. We'll go there next. Aaron George.
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18: Ian here at 6:30, a huge milestone for Whangarei Hospital in Northland, with a new child healthcare centre officially opening there. Global demand and limited supply is still pushing up supermarket prices. They rose across the board in August, led by meat and seafood. ACT's leader is confident Paul Henry is worthy of his high placing on the party's list, named at number 4. And Auckland Transport's expecting another big day for trains after day one of the City Rail Link. It's the first official day for weekday commuters today. And in sport,
19: it's been good. I mean, obviously to score points in a couple of races.
18: Kiwi driver Liam Lawson, after coming 6th at the Spanish Formula 1 Grand Prix, his third and likely last drive for Red Bull's senior team, the race won by Kimi Antonelli. Motorsport with Magan Turbo's 80,000k tyre warranty.
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20: Cloudy with isolated showers for Northland and Auckland today, but mainly fine for the rest of the North Island. Be partly cloudy for most of the south today and fine for Nelson, Marlborough and Canterbury.
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0: Rise and grind, Aotearoa. Oh. We did it. I did my first
1: rise and grind.
0: How good.
1: Mouse's face, Mouse's too. Nut. She was shocked. She thought General was here for a second. She was like, wow, he's reappeared. Crazy.
0: It's Lee, Becky B and Sally with you for your Rahina Monday. Hey, no Lee today. Man's gone and pulled a sickie.
1: Yeah, TikTok stuff from him.
0: Yeah.
1: Obviously, tough weekend. Took his kids to the movies yesterday and thought, you know what? I can't be bothered with work.
0: You know what? Bugger those three.
1: Yeah.
0: 966, if you do see him up and down the Motu, please let us know. We love a General Lee sighting. The first one of the day has actually already come in, Turley.
1: Yeah, so saw G Lee at the BP getting a chicken cordon bleu, a green V, that's right up his alley, and a pack of Winnie Reds on the way to milk his cows.
0: I forgot
1: he had that dairy farm.
0: Yeah.
1: Down in Drury,
0: Oh, yeah.
1: Just outside of Drury, yeah.
0: That's right, yeah.
1: I think it's 1187... forgotten the road name, actually.
0: Oh, yeah, but he does...
1: Puketepu Road.
0: Lots of shears in a dairy farm,
1: yeah, he does, yes.
0: These fellas here, Two-Faced. The prodigy sons of Aotearoa house music at the moment.
1: Oh.
0: That's a bold claim, but it's very true. They've just released a 100% production mix, so that means I'm sitting on lots of little Two-Faced dubs that we're going to go through.
1: Yeah.
0: Let's do it. P-Money, Whiny, Doctor, and Fred B. Today, I guess, here on George.

0: and Surly with ya.
1: And of course, Shortage Breakfast is brought to you by Makita. Makita's XGT range, outpower, outlast, outperform the ultimate cordless system for serious work.
0: Hell yeah. Hey, two of my all-time favourites.
1: Me in general.
0: Oh, no.
1: Me and Mouse.
0: Yes.
1: Mouse in general.
0: Warmer.
1: Damn.
0: No, not quite. Two kids from Aotearoa have just, we talk about them so much on the show, but that's just because they have broken all odds. Mm. These fellas here, Two Face.
1: Just hearing their music makes you smile.
0: I know. This is their breakout hit, I Need You, and this put them on the map. Everyone who's anyone has played Two Face. Yeah. Think Calvin Harris, X Club, Morgan Seatree. Like,
1: crazy.
0: Just some of the biggest names in the game. Marlon Hofstad have been playing Two Face. Well, they have recently done what we call a 100% reduction mix for one of the biggest platforms on YouTube called DJ Mag.
1: Okay.
0: So it's got all their hits, Love Again.

0: Chicago, one of them is from Wellington.
1: Invers.
0: Yeah, meet at Dunedin at uni.
1: Wow, that's
0: originally
1: with
0: Jump Up DJs.
1: Sick.
0: Yeah, and then became Two Face, became these crazy, trancey, housey four kids.
1: Like superstars now.
0: Absolute superstars. Here's a dub plate I noticed in this 100% prediction mix of this. Unreleased Two Face. Have a

0: Yeah, and they've absolutely nailed it. And for them, the coolest thing about this is that, yeah, like I said, it's 100% production mix. So every song that they played, release or not, is theirs. So full of dubs, full of good vibes. If you want to check it out, text TWOFACE to 966-TWO.
1: Take your time.
0: Yeah,
1: take your time.
0: It's very early. TWOFACE. Spell 2 out is what I'm trying to say.
1: Oh, so you've given up on it.
0: TWO.
1: Okay.
0: That's how you spell
1: TWOFACE.
0: FACED.
1: Nice.
0: Thank you so much.
1: You're welcome.
0: Witch of the Warriors.
1: Yes.
0: Was there a Witch of the Warriors?
1: There was. Much to my surprise, it got revealed at halftime that I was sitting next to someone who believed in witchcraft and wizardry. And from that moment, I knew things were going to take a turn.
0: Sunny Badero, Vicky Hill, it's Season, and I'm George.

0: Wandering Eye for your Rahina Monday. 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
1: Now that's what I'm talking about.
0: Sir Lee, you went to the Warriors.
2: Sure did.
0: But unlucky for your mighty Waz.
2: Yes, it was a tough game in the end. I thought for 50 to 60 minutes of that we looked very good.
0: Yeah.
2: But the Dolphins were extremely impressive. They hung tough for a very long time and then turned it on in the final 20 minutes when our lads started to fatigue, and they're a dangerous team. They scored some unreal tries.
0: Yeah, mate. There was a couple there that I was like, wow, wow.
2: Not a lot you can do. That length of the field effort was a real pleasure to watch if you're a footy fan, but part of it did hurt. There was a turning point though, and it happened off the field, and it was from that moment that I knew we were in trouble.
0: Oh no, what happened?
2: So I was lucky enough to be in a corporate area.
0: And at halftime,
2: I ripped off a stat that the Warriors had won 24 straight games when we led at halftime.
0: I was at the pub as well, and I told all my friends there. I said, don't worry, everybody. Look what Surly just told me.
2: Which was probably a bad omen, to be fair. And I thought, I hope I haven't jinxed it. But what I'm played next really jinxed it.
0: What happened?
2: Someone pulled out a crystal.
0: Oh, no.
2: And said, don't worry, I have this with me. We are going to win. And I just don't know if rugby league and witchcraft go hand in hand together.
0: Let the witches be witches.
2: I don't know. I'd never seen that before at Mount Smart. And I just thought, this is not a good omen. And then from there, we lost 18 points to 4 in the second half. And I just can't help but get that moment out of my mind.
0: Do you reckon it was a real turning point?
2: I think so. I think the rugby league gods were like, we have no room for, we're a working class game. We don't like witchery.
0: Witchery is working class.
2: Okay.
0: Do you know what sort of crystal this particular witch had?
2: It was a very light blue, like almost transparent, but not quite.
0: I don't know. I don't know much about my crystals. I know bits and pieces. It could be. Here's what I'm thinking.
2: Okay.
0: A blue calcite. And it's saying here that it's a gentle milky blue crystal.
2: Yes.
0: That helps absorb negative energy and ease tense nerves.
2: Okay. That could well be true, because there was a lot of tense nervousness in the area I was sitting.
0: Or Celestine.
2: And I have a feeling she was holding it in her hand the whole game.
0: Really?
2: Yes. And then pulled it out once I said that. So that sounds about right.
0: And when you saw it, did you go,
2: yeah, look, I had to pretend to be fizzed and feel safe and assured. But about a minute later, in my head, I just thought, if this turns, I'm going to remember this moment.
0: Oh,
2: and there's a guy texting in. Yeah, sorry, Ray. Appreciate your eardrums, but Sookie Waz fans can get that one up, yeah. Come on, Ray.
0: Ray, you've been a bit, not being very nice.
2: Yeah, come on. We're still healing off the back of the weekend. But yes, Eden Park this weekend. Come along. Leave your crystals at home. Let's pack it out.
0: Hey, I'm team witch. You liked the manly witch that the fellas got.
2: Yeah,
0: was it Hello Sport?
2: Yeah. But this one, that was paid and booked. This one caught me by surprise.
0: You'll be surprised at how many people carry crystals around, Surly.
2: Yeah.
0: You got to watch yourself.
2: Shocked.
0: Anyway, we got $100 giveaway. Stick around. Here in George.
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19: Morning, Glenn here with the latest at 7. The New Zealand Stock Exchange is happy to see a number of political parties recognise the need for long-term savings. National, Labour and New Zealand First have all put forward KiwiSaver proposals. A statement from the NZX saying the benefits are wide-ranging. Business NZ wants to see an overhaul of health investment with a much bigger focus on prevention. Spokesperson Catherine Baird says it's about more than just people's health.
20: The health system can play a really important role in boosting the economy by preventing them getting sick in the first place.
19: Latest stats show what suppliers are charging supermarkets rose almost 2% last month compared to August last year. Brad from Infometrics saying meat and seafood led the charge.
21: We've also seen a number of items in the grocery department lift, various sauces, some canned goods and also toilet paper.
19: In Canterbury, people driving south of Ashburton are being warned about delays, with crews starting a rebuild of State Highway 1. Hines Highway will be down to one lane at times. Repairs needed after heavy rain in July created huge potholes. And overseas, an AI researcher who quit American firm Anthropic has told BBC people working on the tech were genuinely frightened about what it could mean for humanity. Jacob Coxon posted about the dangers of AI, that post now going viral online.
2: Surly here with your George Sports News. In a rugby league with machinery house and a league of their own, the Panthers have earned a week off in the NRL playoffs, as have the Dolphins, unfortunately. But the Panthers kicked a late field goal and scored a late try to get them the 19 points for 12 win over the Roosters, who will now face the Sharks in a sudden death match on Saturday. The Warriors also have an elimination game against the Knights. Eden Park on Sunday. Tickets on sale today for members, tomorrow for general public. Let's pack out Eden Park.
0: Yeah, that would be fun, wouldn't
2: it? You know, low mana after the weekend, but it's time to flush that result. Get around the lads. We can still make the GF. We've just got one more game. We've added in a bonus game.
0: Bonus
2: As fans,
0: game.
2: We should be first.
0: At Eden Park.
2: Yeah,
0: even.
2: It's going to be weird not watching the Wires this week. Now we get to watch them. Positives, you know? That's what we're all about. Sticking to some negatives though, plenty for the All Blacks to think about. Following a 3-1 series defeat to the Springboks, dealing with high kicks and giving away penalties, the main area of concern for coach Dave Rennie. The lads now head home ahead of Bledisloe Test 1 at Eden Park October 10th against the Wallabies. So it'll be a chance to bounce back. And shout out to our boy Liam Lawson.
0: Yeah, shout out.
2: Sixth in the Red Bull.
0: Woo!
2: Great result.
0: Great result.
2: Go Liam Lawson. 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
15: Cloudy with isolated showers for Northland and Auckland today, but mainly fine for the rest of the North Island. Be partly cloudy for most of the south today and fine for Nelson, Marlborough and Canterbury.
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0: Morena, Itapano, welcome to George Breakfast. Lee, Becky B and Surly with your via Rahina Monday. No Lee today. Man's gone and pulled a sickie.
2: You reckon?
0: Yeah. Okay, you put those words in my mouth.
2: I did not. That's a big accusation, Becky. I hope you've got some cold hard facts about our co-worker. He's an honest man.
0: Bold claim.
2: Bold. Bold.
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0: That's right, Pano. 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We've got 15 hours back-to-back of DJ mixes this weekend. 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
0: Well, they're your
2: hours.
0: And
2: if you're still going, you can just clock back in, start it all over again.
0: Can ya?
2: I reckon. It's a good way to go. Why stop at three? It'll feature fresh mixes from the likes of Delta Heavy, K9, Club Angel, KLP, Two Face, General Lee, Back to Back, Becky B. Ooh, Sin and Brock, MY, and heaps more.
0: That's right. We have 100 cold, hard smackaroos up for grabs right now. All thanks to Super Liquor to get your house party started. Give me a call right now. 0800 FM George. If you're keen.
2: I'm keen.
0: I'm keen too, yeah. How do we get around that?
2: There must be ways.
0: Paradise. You're on George.
22: Yeah. Whatever you want it to be.

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0: Lunar Monday, addicted to bass, the Dom Dollar Relapse. I've just said that, haven't I? This one.
1: 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Cheers to that.
0: That's right, let's give away some cash. Georgia FM House Party Day is back this weekend. It's all thanks Super Liquor. 15 hours of back-to-back DJ mixes on the radio. 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
2: That's right, lock it in your calendars for this Saturday, September the 19th. 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
0: Oh, we have $100 to give away right now, all thanks to Super Liquor. 0800 FM George, who do we have here? We want to say morena to Angus.
3: G'day.
0: G'day. How
2: G'day,
0: are you?
2: Angus.
3: Not bad yourselves?
2: Yeah, yeah, good.
0: Bloody well. Where are you calling from today, Angus?
3: From Nelson.
2: Oh, Nelson.
0: Beautiful.
2: Beautiful. Tasman Marco fan, eh? Interesting.
3: Fuck yeah.
2: Yeah, I love that energy. There we go.
0: Hey, congratulations, Angus. You have won $100 to put towards your house party this weekend. How does that sound?
3: This sounds bloody awesome. Thank you very much.
2: You got something locked in, or are you just going to improv it on Saturday? You got a crew?
3: Oh, yeah, got a crew. Head down to the pub. You kind of have to, don't
2: you? Yeah, absolutely.
0: Sounds bloody good. Well, thank you so much, Angus.
3: Awesome, thank you.
2: Go well, mate.
0: Details.
2: Your next chance to win is 3 p.m. today with George Drive or 7 a.m. tomorrow with us, and it's all cheers to Super Liquor, your house party's other essential mix. Cheers to that.
0: Hell yeah. Hey, look, you had a bit of a rough weekend sport-wise, Shirley.
2: Absolutely.
0: I think Aotearoa did.
2: Yes, unless you're a Harbour fan. That was the one thing.
0: Or a Canterbury fan.
2: Yes, or a Black Ferns fan. There were some positives. Liam Lawson.
0: Fabian Coulthard.
2: Wow, the world is okay.
0: The motorsport world was actually pumping this weekend.
2: Okay.
0: But to get your hopes up, we have another $100 to give away.
2: This is crazy.
0: I know. Let's get there. Lads of Ali, Rita Ora, you're in George. In a.

0: Becky B in Surly with you. All right, let's give away some cake.
1: And now he's in the building.
2: Surly here with your George Sports News. There's cricket on. If you want to know the scores, Google it. Boxing tomorrow.
0: No.
3: Wow.
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0: Woo!
2: Mixed bag of a weekend on the sporting field.
0: Little bit, I really did feel for you over the weekend.
2: Oh,
0: I thought that poor SOB.
2: Yeah, mana was low. Yeah. About Sunday midday it really hit. Once that All Blacks full-time whistle, man, damn. Two back-to-back tough results. Of course, the Warriors, unfortunately, went down Saturday night at Go Media Stadium. Great atmosphere. Place was packed out. Everyone was right in the wave until about the 60th minute. Got to give the Dolphins credit where it's due. I thought they were exceptional.
0: Yeah, they played a bloody good game of footy, didn't they?
2: They did. Their outside backs, everyone knew how dangerous they were. I thought their forward pack defensively really held their gloves up too. And in the end, they were deserved winners, 26 points to 16. A lot of people doom and gloom. The ride isn't over.
0: Nah, God no. There could be weeks.
2: A lot of people that don't understand finals footy too, like videos going up being like, oh well, on to next year, and then getting deleted like an hour later because they were getting flooded with comments being like, you don't quite understand the concept of the NRL finals.
0: So basically, if you ended up first or second in the table run, you get a second life.
2: Yeah, so top four basically had the rights to a second life.
0: Okay,
2: so
0: nice.
2: If the Dolphins had lost on the weekend, they would have got a second life too. It just means things get a little bit harder because you lose home ground advantage in the prelim, which is in 2 weeks' time.
0: Yes.
2: So the Knights bet the Rabbitohs, we lost to the Dolphins, Sharks bet the Cowboys, and Panthers bet the Roosters, which means that the Dolphins and Panthers get home ground advantage for the prelim. And a week off this week, we just have to go to Eden Park, beat the Knights this week, and then we go to Penrith to take on the Panthers next week.
0: And that would be a semi-final.
2: That would be a semi-final, and then maybe a rematch against the Finns in the final, which would be nice. A bit of redemption. But, yeah, a bit of humble pie. The better team won on the night, but we get to go again. Let's pack out Eden Park. Let's get, 55,000 or whatever it is to a Wars game. It's very rare we play there. And I think the occasion is going to be very special.
0: How amazing would that be?
2: Yeah, what an opportunity. All Blacks, unfortunately, went down to the box. 43 points to 28, which makes it a 3-1 series win for South Africa.
0: It's a hard pill to swallow as well.
2: Yeah, a bit of a flex from them. They were the better team across the series, so well done to them. They were pretty dominant on the weekend as well, and they deserved what they got in the end. I think overall, positive. Like, just to get one in South Africa was a good result, but losing the last three straight hurts a little. It's almost like we shocked them in that first one. We pulled off a bit of an ambush, and now they've hit their straps. But they are by far the best team in the world, but I do think we will close the gap over the next year leading up to the World Cup.
0: There's so much rugby to be played over the next year before the World Cup. So much. What, Bledisloe Cup? We've got Nations.
2: Yeah, we've got a Northern Tour, that Nations Championship, the finals. Plus, we've got guys like Lester Whanganuku, Tamaiti Williams, all these guys who are injured, Ardy and co, still to come back. So positive signs for the All Blacks. Shout out to the Black Ferns, who did get the job done on the weekend over in France, Lyon.
0: No.
2: 28 points to 14. And shout out to the mighty North Harbour, who ended Hawke's Bay's undefeated streak, got the win in Napier. The Harbour Heat, the team to beat. Who would have thought?
0: Yeah, well
2: Not
0: done.
2: Not me, actually, and I'm a Harbour fan.
0: Yeah, how good. It's Bill. Thanks to the TAB for bringing you Surly Talk Sport. We've got $100 cash to give away right now. Just text TAB to 966 to get in the draw, and we'll pick a winner up next. It's Bush, baby.

0: Morning, it's a Fat Notes George Breakfast. Cheeky bit of Push Baby for your Rahina Monday. Pumpin' jumpin' on George. All right, let's get some cash away.
1: And now he's in the building.
2: So what are you doing with your George Sports News? There's cricket on. If you want to know the scores, Google it. Boxing tomorrow.
0: No!
3: Wow!
1: Surly Talk Sport on George Breakfast. Cheers to TAB. 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
2: Right, for the second break, I'd like to open it up a bit. Surly and Friends.
0: Oh, wow.
2: Yeah, which is you, because you're the only other person in the studio. But there was some big motorsport results, including Liam Lawson.
0: Yeah, Liam Lawson, of course, third weekend in the Red Bull, coming in sixth. He had an awesome weekend on track. He got through to Q3. He actually, I think he came second in Q1, and then like fourth in Q2. So he was definitely on the pace. So shout out to him. Yeah, sign him.
2: Surely that was the final box tick, right?
0: Jesus, exactly. Shout out to Kimi Antonelli, his 8th GP win of the year, which also means his 8th GP win ever. He is on an absolute flyer. If you don't know, get to know, I reckon, with him. Who else? Oh, supercars. We've finally hit enduro season.
2: Yes.
0: Which is really, really cool to see. The Kiwi, Fabian Coulthard, teaming up with Chas Mostert, winning the Bend 500. And it was very, very wet.
2: The
0: Bend.
2: I was going to say, sign me up for that.
0: The Bend 500.
2: Okay.
0: But yeah.
2: Cars.
0: Not all.
2: Going well.
0: Cars going well.
2: Yeah,
0: that's what we'll say.
2: We love
0: that.
2: That.
0: Yeah. Who have we got here? I want to say morena to Jane. Hello.
4: How are you?
2: You were about to do a good morning, and then you thought, hang on, I'm going to pivot into a how are you. Loved it.
4: Monday morning's always a good day. Start of the week and it's downhill from here.
2: Oh, there we go. That's the mindset. We love that.
0: Yeah.
2: Well, congratulations. You have won yourself $100 cold hard cash thanks to the TAB.
4: Lovely, thank you. And Surly, could you find out what's happening in the Women's FIFA World Cup that's being played in Warsaw at the moment?
2: Oh, you're kidding. Oh. Okay.
0: Jane,
4: yep. I've got a colleague at work whose daughter's in the team.
2: Go on.
0: All right, Jane. This from you.
2: Yeah, there we go. I know the US Open tennis final's on right now as we speak as well. So plenty of sport for you, Mundy.
0: How good. Hey, Jane, question for you. Noticed an accent. Where are you from?
4: I'm English, but I've been here for probably about 30 years.
0: Wow,
2: it never leaves, eh? My mum's the same. She's been here for about 30 years, and Alley Cat still has a hissing accent. So.
4: Oh, yeah, still like it. I still love a good pint, and you still can't get a decent one here.
2: The compliment into an insult. Good on you, Jane.
0: Jane, congratulations. Yeah. $100, all yours. It's all thanks to the TAB. Get your bet on with the TAB. Now faster and easier than ever.
4: Okay, have a good day, guys. Bye.
2: See ya. Weapon.
4: Bye.
0: I love that. Yes. Shout out to Jane. What a bloody
2: shout
0: legend.
2: Shout out to Jane. Also, birthday shout out. Are we bringing these back?
0: Yeah, go
2: Someone's asked for a birthday shout out to my sister and my brother-in-law. Happy birthday. They share a birthday today. Tash and Kelly. They're listening down in sunny Papamoa.
0: Beautiful.
2: There you go. Hey, Does that mean you're the person you're married to, you have the same birthday as?
0: Yes.
2: I don't know how I feel about that.
0: Interesting. I want to talk to you about some ass-kissing I've been doing.
2: Pardon?
0: Ass-kissing? Was that the word?
2: Is that your new thing?
0: Don't you do ass?
2: You mentioned 69 before. No.
0: No.
2: Kissing ass?
0: Oh. Wait, what did you say?
2: No. You're kissing ass. You've been kissing ass.
0: That's right.
2: Yeah, there we go.
0: We'll go there next. You're on George.
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0: of September. 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
14: Here at 7:30, a big moment for Whangarei Hospital in Northland, opening its new facility for kids. The childcare centre sits alongside the hospital. Business NZ wants more investment in new medicines here. It's released a list of priorities ahead of the election. Prevention, a key focus. Labour is the latest political party to put forward a pre-election KiwiSaver promise. National and New Zealand First also have KiwiSaver policies out. And Auckland's new City Rail Link is really being put through its paces today with its first run of weekday commuters starting from 5 this morning. And in sport...
15: It's all over! And Penrith march into the prelim final!
14: From Sky Sport, the Panthers beating the Roosters 19-12 to win a week off in the NRL finals. Two sudden death playoffs this weekend. Our Warriors hosting the Knights 6 p.m. Sunday at Eden Park.
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18: Cloudy with isolated showers for Northland and Auckland today, but mainly fine for the rest of the North Island. Be partly cloudy for most of the south today and fine for Nelson, Marlborough and Canterbury.
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7: Morena te pano. Yes, welcome to your Rahina Monday morning. And of course, happy Te Wiki o Te Reo Māori. First day.
12: Oh, kicks off this week?
7: Kicks off this week.
12: How good?
7: How good is that?
12: Get around that.
7: Another thing I've been getting involved in, team, house hunting.
12: Oh, tedious.
7: Tedious. Renting. Me and my partner, very yes. exciting, decided to move in together.
12: Oi!
7: I didn't realise how competitive it is out there, though.
12: Who pitched that first? Was that a you pitch or a him pitch? I feel like it would have had to been you.
7: Well.
12: In the nicest way possible. Like, I don't think Sam's the type of guy to be like, I think it's time we take the next step.
7: Oh, I could have... Whoop. I don't know.
12: Or was it mutual?
7: I was like mutual, yeah.
12: Oh, yeah.
7: I haven't forced his hand.
12: Okay. No, obviously, but it's sometimes that idea is not front of mind when you're a bloke. I'm not saying you're holding him ransom.
7: No,
12: I'm
7: just saying. No, it's fine. We'll go there next.
12: Okay.
7: So dramatic. Up, Teddy Bear, you're on George.

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2: Well, it's time to start the show. Lost my heart and lost my soul.

0: It's Joy's Breakfast for your Monday. A little bit of room mental to get us through. Lee, Becky B and Surly with you. No Lee today, allegedly sick.
1: Yeah, let us know if you see G Lee out and about. He likes to get across the nation whenever he takes these sick days.
0: We love a General Lee sighting.
1: He's probably doing like a promo video for Specsavers or something.
0: Probably. Mm. Hey, Surly, I'm taking a big step in my life at the moment.
1: Yeah, huge.
0: Yeah, actually huge. Yeah. It's a little bit scary.
1: Have you weighed up the pros and cons?
0: Yeah.
1: Okay.
0: Kinda. Yeah. We did a budget.
1: Wow.
0: I know. So for those who don't know, myself and my amazing partner, Sam, we are officially going to move in together.
1: Huge.
0: Huge.
1: You didn't answer my question in the last break. Who pitched this first?
0: I do think it was probably me.
1: Gotcha.
0: But I'm a bit of a mover and a shaker, you know?
1: Oh, yeah.
0: You don't
1: reckon?
0: Can you
1: get things going? Yeah. Speed things up a touch.
0: Hey, it's either going to work or it's going to fail. Let's just...
1: Yeah, jump in the deep end and see if you can swim.
0: Yeah. And we've been looking at houses and we're going to be renting.
1: Okay.
0: We're no real position to buy a house in Auckland at the moment.
1: No, but also, I feel like this is a good little test run, right?
0: 100%. I wouldn't want to buy a house with someone that I hadn't lived with.
1: No.
0: So, good test run for us. Didn't realise how... This made me sound naive. And... I mean, I live in Brooke and Aria right now. Brooke, yes, from George Drive. He owns that house.
1: Yes.
0: And then the house, when I moved to Auckland, I just moved in. It was, once again, Brooke organised that.
1: I gotcha.
0: And before that, I had my own house.
1: Oh, so this is your first time, like...
0: I've ever had to, like...
1: and on the, yeah, on the rental market.
0: On the rental market. Didn't realise how bloody competitive it is.
1: Oh, it is heated.
0: Oh, my God. So I've been going to these open homes and stuff. And you figure out very quickly that you kind of have to linger around and you have to be quite charming and talk to the real estate agent and all the rest of it.
1: Big time. Sell yourself.
0: And I took Sam to the first one over the weekend and I was like, watch, you'll see it all play out.
1: Yes.
0: I don't think he kind of believed me either. And we walked in and looked around and there's this young couple there, like, chewing the air off of the real estate agent. And
1: smart,
0: I thought,
1: from them.
0: Okay, game on, right? But we didn't really want that one. And then... there was one yesterday we looked at, and like, I want this house.
1: Oh, yeah?
0: Oh, God, I want this house. Oh, God, I want it so bad.
1: Do you? Should we ring
0: really
1: the agent
0: pretty.
1: On air? No.
0: I'm not going to give you the agent's name, but
1: no.
0: I'm going to call her Barb.
1: Okay, Barb. That was my first landlord, Barb.
0: Maybe that's a good omen.
1: Yes.
0: You can imagine what a Barb is like.
1: Oh, yes.
0: She's 60-odd. I said, Barb, how long have you been in property for? And she said, 30 years. And
1: oh,
0: I said,
1: so
0: what,
1: she's
0: that
1: seen
0: is
1: it
0: a
1: all. You're not
0: going to
1: get anything past Barb.
0: She knew about every bloody neighbour.
1: Yes.
0: And I said to Sam, I was like, we need to woo her.
1: Schmooze.
0: We're schmoozing. And that we did. We schmoozed away. There was another couple there, and the other couple's house fully renovated. The other couple kept asking. They were like, oh, you're going to do new lino?
1: Oh, no,
0: and
1: that's
0: Barb
1: not
0: was
1: good.
0: Like, no.
1: Yeah, the Defender Barb. No,
0: the
1: you just
0: Barb.
1: You highlight the positives, you avoid the negatives, you talk about those on the car ride home.
0: Yeah, I said, wow, what a beautiful space you've created here, Barb.
1: I have a good feeling you might get this.
0: We've bloody tried.
1: It is. It's a competitive world, though, and quite often when you walk into these places, these showings, you think, I'm not getting this. That family is getting this.
0: And they're always so busy, I always actually feel quite guilty.
1: Yeah.
0: 0800 FM George 966. I want to get some tips on how to schmooze.
1: Tips and tricks?
0: Yeah, I'm out of my depth here.
1: You're not really an ask kisser, are you?
0: Is baking too far? No.
1: Baking?
0: Is that
1: too
0: far?
1: Oh, that's coming on a bit strong,
0: yeah,
1: I think.
0: Yeah, you don't want to like flirt with them either, do you?
1: No, yeah, they might get the wrong idea. I think it's a keys in the bowl type of operation.
0: Let us know. Get on the phone with us. 0800 FM George. I would love your help. It's Tasiba Kavi. Song of the summer, I reckon. It's Love on George.

0: Bieber, Tones and I, Lee, Vicky B and Surly with you. No Lee today, man's fault, it's Icky.
1: I saw Fisher in Ibiza.
0: Oh, I forgot about that.
1: Yeah,
0: God, no, I just wanted to like
1: remind everyone, you know.
0: No, you've been to, yes. You still talking in euros, mate?
1: No.
0: That's good.
1: Yes.
0: Now, some big life moments.
1: Yes.
0: Going on in my world at the moment. Myself and my partner decided we're going to move in together, which is quite cool.
1: Big step.
0: Very excited though, regardless. And first time that I've ever properly been in charge of going to find the flat.
1: It's a full-time job.
0: Full-time job. Also, didn't realise that everyone is slimy and just like trying to smooth the real estate agent.
1: Well, when it comes to like trying to get your dream place, people will pull out all the stops.
0: All the stops. And so that's what I did yesterday. Me and my partner Sam went and had a look at this house. It was beautiful. And we knew it was one of our favourites.
1: Yes.
0: I looked at Sam dead in the eye and I was like, get ready to schmooze. And if you've met Sam, he's not a schmoozer.
1: No. No.
0: He's a very chill guy.
1: Yeah, he's a
0: and
1: chill
0: he doesn't
1: guy.
0: Give two eaves about bloody anything.
1: Yeah.
0: So, and boy, did we schmooze.
1: Did he schmooze?
0: He was like, wow, Barb, how you going?
1: Oh, so he and could so, turn it on.
0: Yeah, we had a real estate agent. I'm going to call her Barb. I don't want to give her out her real name.
1: Yeah.
0: She was like,
1: if you don't
0: say
1: get the place,
0: odd?
1: Give out her name and number.
0: I'm not going to do that.
1: Okay.
0: 0800 FM George, I need some smoozing tips. What do we have? Morena Phoenix, how you going?
2: Yeah, what's going on?
0: Not a lot, Phoenix. Do you have any tips and tricks for me? I need to smooze the real estate agent. I'm new to the rental market, mate.
2: All right. So, look, it goes with everything. You know, Shirley knows this one. But instead of being, you know, yapping about random stuff, just you have to ask them, what are you looking for? Like, try find out what they're looking out for, and then you just play the part that they're looking for.
1: Because gotcha.
2: They'll give you the answers. You just have to ask them. You say, hey, what are you looking for in, like, a tenant and blah, blah, blah, blah, blah. And you say, yeah, yeah. And you just play that part, and they'll be like, oh, that's the one. But they don't know. They've just told you what they're looking for.
1: That is smart. Reverse psychology. Get them at their own game.
0: Yeah, Phoenix is actually genius.
1: That's
0: Phoenix.
1: Actually a really good idea. Yeah. I didn't expect this kind of suggestion.
2: You've got this.
1: Oh, there you go.
0: Thanks,
1: positive.
0: Phoenix. Have a great Monday.
2: See ya. Bye-bye.
0: George Breakfast. Hello, Brent.
3: Morning, champ. How are you?
1: Yeah, good. How are you, Matt?
0: Did you just champ me?
3: Hey, yeah. Always good. Hey, I've got a bit of an idea there for you. Just just bullshit the man and say that, pull the agent aside and just be like, oh, you know, I really need a house. I got nowhere to go. My partner's been cheating on me.
1: What? So go solo and throw Sam under the bus.
3: Just go in and just say, yeah, he's been cheating on me. I've only just found out. I'm real destroyed. I got nowhere to live. My parents live in bloody South Island.
0: Guilt trip.
1: Wow. Yeah.
0: All right, Bree.
1: That could work. Start crying. Turn the tears on.
3: Do you know the other thing? I've had two landlords named Barbie.
1: Maybe it was Barb then.
0: Yeah.
1: I've had a Barb too.
3: Yeah, I'm
1: crazy.
3: Not even shitting you out.
1: Crazy work.
0: Bloody legend old Barbs. Thanks, Brent.
1: Go well, champ.
0: Surly from the text machine.
1: Oh, sorry, I just had to champ that guy back because he champed you and that was crazy work.
0: Yeah, he did champ me,
1: Yeah, he champed you.
0: Like,
1: and then glossed over it, but one of the greats. There's one here from Rachel. Send a follow-up email. Really nice to connect with you yesterday, Barb. We love the house. We're interested. We could see us living here, turning it from a cute little house into a beautiful home.
0: I'm going to copy and paste that. Yeah.
1: Quote that. That'll work. Nick said it's like a job interview. You have to go in there ready to go, references, everything.
0: Oh yeah.
1: And then there's one here that says, tell them your hubby does renovation so that you're a handy tenant.
0: Yeah, that's true. We could sort our own problems out.
1: Question, you both punch darts. Have you told them that?
0: For the purposes of me finding a house, I'm no longer...
1: Oh, wow. Smoke-free, pet-free.
0: I'm not getting rid of Shank.
1: Well,
0: are
1: you going to tell them
0: that?
1: Yeah,
0: I'm definitely going to tell them about Shank.
1: Okay.
0: Am I going to tell them that I like to have an analogue on a Saturday night?
1: Probably
0: not.
1: Indoor?
0: No!
1: Okay,
0: I don't think he's indoors.
1: Okay.
0: All right, anyway, we have your chance to win four times premium camping festival tickets to Rhythm and Vines.
1: You're kidding.
0: I'm going to let you know how you can do that next. Young George!
4: 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Because look, yeah, there we go.
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13: Morning, Glenn here with the latest at 8. A leopard seal that's been lounging on a beach in the Hutt Valley has sadly died. The female was spotted on Petone Beach 2 weeks ago. It's been confirmed she died last night and is expected to be removed today by DOC. Councils here want the government to press pause on fast-track housing projects to consider key issues. Local Government NZ says some are putting enormous strain on existing infrastructure instead of directing growth to areas that are ready for it. The New Zealand Stock Exchange is happy to see political parties put focus onto long-term savings with a few different KiwiSaver policies. Labour wants to let workers reduce or pause their contributions while employers keep paying. Finance spokesperson Barbara Edmonds says life happens.
14: Sometimes people have babies, sometimes they want to buy a house, sometimes their mortgage payments go up.
13: ACT leader is confident Paul Henry is worthy of his high placing on the party's list named at number 4. David Seymour saying voters shouldn't judge the former broadcaster on old soundbites.
15: He's a deeply patriotic, sincere and conscientious New Zealander who's doing this for his grandkids who he loves deeply.
13: Global demand and limited supply is pushing up supermarket prices. They rose across the board in August, led by meat and seafood. And Auckland Transport's expecting another big day for trains after day one of the City Rail Link yesterday. And so far today, so good.
16: Sally here with your George Sports News. In a rugby league with Machinery House and a league of their own, the Panthers have earned a week off in the NRL playoffs. A late field goal and a try, giving them a 19-12 win over the Roosters. Wasn't all sunshine and rainbows, though. Nathan Cleary sent off, attempted charge down, Hit the leg of the Roosters kicker, Hugo Savala. Could be facing a suspension. I have a feeling they'll turn a blind eye to that and they won't suspend Nathan. Yeah, but nervous times await for the Panthers. Of course, if the Warriors beat the Knights this week at Eden Park, we would play the Panthers in a prelim. So Warriors fans, quietly hoping he will be suspended. North Harbour, first team to beat Hawke's Bay in the NPC this season. Go the Mighty Harbour Heat, winning 31 points to 24 in Napier. The Magpies remain top of the table, 3 points clear of the second placed Harbour.
7: Would you like to rip a Harbour?
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7: Hell yeah.
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17: Cloudy with isolated showers for Northland and Auckland today, but mainly fine for the rest of the North Island. Be partly cloudy for most of the south today and fine for Nelson, Marlborough and Canterbury.
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7: Morning, it's a whānau. Yes, welcome to George Breakfast for your Rahina Monday. It has just gone 8.05 and let's chat this cool new comp.
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0: for you right here on Monday. It has just gone, call it 8:12. All right, let's crack in.
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0: Dude, this is so sick. Georgie VM is

0: guests to present Rhythm and Vines Chapter 24, The Final Dance and the Mighty Taira Whiti Gisborne.
1: Just hearing that makes me sad but excited.
0: Oh, me too.
1: Because we're going to be there. I can't wait. The first lineup rips, featuring John Summit, Kiki, Netsky, 1991, Benny, Mulgrab, Lude, Vince Staples, Friction Presents Synergy, Sir Dave Dobbin, Sin and Brooke, Becky B, and heaps more. And in a George first, we are giving you the opportunity to etch yourself in history amongst some of the biggest cultural touchstones and viral moments of 2026 in the Rhythm and Vines New Year's Eve countdown video.
0: Iconic. 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
1: This is mental, man. This countdown video every year is like the highlight of R&B. It leaves people in tears, but then you're just so happy and you can be a part of it.
0: Literally, imagine being up on that main stage and it's like you and your homies and you're like, that's us right here.
1: Yeah, insane. Everyone behind you is like, wait, is that them?
0: Oh my gosh. Now, with this, we do want you to think outside the box.
1: Yes.
0: You can be doing anything. Anything you want.
1: Yeah, the more fizz, the better, right? You need to stand out. So go the big lift.
0: Go the big lift, but we do have to say, team, and I hate to be the one to say this, but rules are rules. It has to be legal. Because we know what you little shits are like.
1: Yeah, it has
0: to be legal.
1: Yeah, it has to be able to be broadcasted in a video that is then uploaded to the interwebs post the gig.
0: And then it has to be safe.
1: Yes.
0: Okay?
1: Oh, safety warden over here. First rule of fun is safety. Always said it.
0: If you are after some inspiration later on today, check out our Instagram, GeorgeFMNZ. Us hosts gave it our best shot. We did a wicked trick shot, didn't we?
1: Yeah, General Lee's attempt at a drop kick is all time. Hopefully that goes viral. But entries close Friday, September 25th at 8 a.m. The winning entry will score 4 premium camping and festival passes, including a booker tent, 4-person glamping tent, and premium camping. 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
0: Absolutely wild. Of course, Rhythm Vines 2026, the festival's final edition, as it embarks on Wauhika Estate, Taira Whiti, Gisborne, going down December 28th to Jan 1st. Get all those details, georgefm.rover.nz. Team, new music was on Friday?
1: Yes.
0: Yeah, let's go through some of our favourites,
1: Yeah, go on.
0: Oh, it's Andy C, Come Together. You're in George.

0: Morning, it's a whānau. It's George Breakfast for you, Rahina Monday, Wilkinson, Becky Hill, it's here for you.
1: And of course, George Breakfast is brought to you by Makita. 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
3: Cheers to Thrive.
0: Of course, it was new music on Friday, and we've had the weekend to marinate in little bits and pieces. What have we got, Surly? What's your face?
1: Yeah, there's some bangers released. Oliverse, Need You.
0: Oh, mate, listen to this.

0: this tune, a little bit of tune history right now, of course. Need You, Two Face.
1: Yes.
0: Oliver stripped that vocal, made a dubstep edit of it, got into the hands of Screamin' Benga, and it became the hottest dubstep dub plate for a very long time. And then
1: Sick.
0: It's been picked up by UKF. They've re-sung the vocal and it's an official release.
1: That rips, man.
0: How bloody cool is that? Shout out to him. Crystal and Rudimental, 321.

0: fun, Sally.
1: Yeah, don't mind it. Good counting.
0: Oh, yeah. 3, 2,
1: yeah.
0: One.
1: New Saatchi, Jungle.
0: Hell yeah. Have a listen to this, team. It's always a Saatchi summer, but I do feel like this one will be more so.
1: Even more Saatchi-y. Okay.
0: Big things coming, I reckon.
1: Oh, spoiler alert.
0: The fellas. Parapas with Renegade.

0: Surge and Beza, right?
1: Yeah, I reckon we play that one in full.
0: Okay.
1: Let's go there.
2: That was The Breakdown. Music news on George. Cheers to Thrive. Better things to do than business admin. Thrive.co.nz.
1: This is Summer in a Bottle, everybody.
0: Okay.
1: Sammy Virgie, Barry Can't Swim, their long awaited collab.

0: Who's on tunes?
1: George Breakfast with Lee, Becky B and Surly.
2: Let me have music in my heart.

0: Joan Bauer, Bitter, it's just gone. Let's call it 8:30. Mm. Now, Surly?
1: Oh, what's happened?
0: A lot of sporting results didn't go our way over the weekend.
1: No, it was a tough weekend. All Blacks, Warriors.
0: Still licking your wounds a little bit.
1: Yeah, still.
0: Yeah, I'm going to add some salt to those wounds, I think.
1: Oh, why? What's happened?
0: Well, also true.
1: Yeah.
0: Anyway, there's one little feathery superstar I really need to congratulate.
1: Oh, was there another dub?
0: We had a second place. Now, if you've been listening to the show, you'll know that I am part of a pigeon racing syndicate. And this man, the fellas from the office, unfortunately, there was really no room for Surly and Lee.
1: And you know what? We've been emailing said pigeon trainer and we have had no response.
0: Yeah,
1: we have been locked out of the pigeon game.
0: You've been locked out of the pigeon game. But myself, Bex from the office, Brooke Gibson from George Drive is in it. Weird Web Guy Sam from Fryduff.
1: He doesn't even work here anymore. It's crazy. You guys really extended the offer far and wide, but somehow it didn't come across your co-host desk.
0: Yeah, that was my bad. I was lucky to be invited.
1: No, that's okay.
0: It wasn't on me.
1: That's okay. It's not on you.
0: We have a syndicate. It's called Southbound Aerosports.
1: That's a great name.
0: And we own two pigeons. Last year, we picked up Crosswind Colin.
1: Yes.
0: He did all right last year. He did bits and pieces. He did enough to buy us a second bird this year. So we've got two birds.
1: So you've doubled down, reinvested.
0: So we've got Downwind Dougie Hollett.
1: Yeah.
0: And Crosswind Colin.
1: That's great.
0: Now, Dougie, MIA. Hasn't won us a bloody cent.
1: Oh, really?
0: Crosswind Colin, on the other hand, have a listen to this.
2: And second place, going to number 19, Crosswind Colin, Jack Honeybone in the Southbound Aerosports Syndicate.
1: Huge.
0: That's another $800 added to the tally.
1: $800 for second.
0: $100 added to the tally, mate. And that means we are officially in the green for just this season, $1,900. Colin has been a bloody weapon.
1: That is crazy. So Crosswind Colin's actually turned out to be a good financial investment.
0: Crosswind Colin has made me more money than any multi I have ever put
1: on. Wow, is this your best ever investment?
0: This
1: probably.
0: This is my best ever investment.
1: Wow.
0: Other than maybe my sharesies, but even then.
1: I was going to say, Tesla shares, just invest in Crosswind Colin. You could maybe you could take him to the market, resell his shares now.
0: Oh, I thought you meant like the meat market or something. I was like, don't you dare.
1: Oh, no.
0: You're not getting rid of
1: Crosswind
0: Colin.
1: No, Crosswind survives another day. That's a huge
0: Crosswind
1: result.
0: Crosswind Colin is going to have a bird hut and bath at my house. And he can come over anytime he wants.
1: Have you ever met the boat?
0: I've never met Crosswind Colin.
1: Wow.
0: So this is the next thing. Now the syndicate's in the green.
1: Yeah.
0: They do the racing. It's Tamaru to Omaru. So I think things plan is we might go to
1: Tamaru
0: and dress up, get some merch,
1: get the limo out, suit up.
0: How is that?
1: And just another final announcement: if you are in the pigeon game,
0: yeah, really jealous,
1: and you'd like myself
0: and
1: G Lee to be on board your team, please reach out.
0: Yeah,
1: it's a tough game to crack into. It turns out
0: it's a tough game. Hey, we are so excited. We are going to be welcoming a te pari, our George Kai Tohono Māori. It's Te Wiki o Te Reo Māori, and we're going to be celebrating it here on George. We'll go there next.
3: Ko tēnei Te Wiki o Te Reo Māori. It's Māori Language Week, and this year the theme is Te Reo Towns. 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Did you know Tāmaki Makaurau translates to Land of 100 Lovers? 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
21: Here at 8:30, a leopard seal spotted on Petone Beach north of Wellington 2 weeks ago has died. She was expected to return to the water when she was ready, but sadly passed away last night. In Canterbury, an issue north of Ashburton on State Highway 1 this morning, Rakaia River Bridge closed in both directions due to a crash. A huge milestone for Whangarei Hospital with a new child health centre officially opening at the site. And as you might have heard, Kiwi act Flight of the Conchords are heading home for a tour. The comedy duo announcing 5 shows in November in Auckland, Wellington and Christchurch. Tickets on sale Friday. Ticketmaster pre-sale registrations close at midnight tonight. And in rugby league with Machinery House and a league of their own, the Panthers have earned a week off in the NRL playoffs, beating the Roosters 19-12 last night. 2 sudden death playoffs this weekend, including Sunday 6 p.m. Eden Park in Auckland, our Warriors hosting the Knights.
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23: Cloudy with isolated showers for Northland and Auckland today, but mainly fine for the rest of the North Island. Be partly cloudy for most of the south today and fine for Nelson, Marlborough and Canterbury.
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0: I'm excited for this, Mano. Here at George, we love getting out of the big smoke and into the regions. And we know you don't get as many gigs as what you want. So we have created the George FM Regional Rave.
3: Yeah, this is sick. A George takeover headlined by the legendary Quicks in a random region around NZ as voted by you. 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All thanks to the hottest RTD in town. 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
0: Oh, I'm so excited for this. You know what to do, team. GeorgeFM.rover.nz. Go there right now and nominate your region for the regional rave.
3: This is unreal. I like this. This is grassroots stuff.
0: Yeah, I'm really excited for this. All right. It's back to funk. Bush Baby, Danny P. You're on George. No, that's-

0: morning, it's Bano. Yes, welcome to George Breakfast. Leave Vicky B and Sally for your Rahina Monday. Oh my goodness me, I'm excited for this. Happy Te Wiki o Te Reo Māori. And we want to welcome our George, Kai Tūhono Māori, Te Pāre. Hello.
1: Morena, Te Whānau.
0: Morena, how are you?
1: I'm good. Ke Te Whānau koutou.
2: We were just saying how bright and vibrant you look.
1: Oh, well, it's spring. It's spring, Sally. Got to get into it.
2: Got to bring some energy. We like that.
0: I love this. Hey, you are here because we are very excited about something that is releasing officially on George FM today to celebrate Te Wiki o Te Reo Māori, but something that goes so much further than that and hopefully helps our community, but also helps George FM be a bit more of a platform for young Māori artists and creatives. Let's get into it, eh?
1: Cool, yes, I'm really excited, Becky. We are launching the George FM Tomokanga, which is like a portal and online space where Māori dance music artists and producers can send their tracks into, and they will go straight to our DJs.
0: Wow.
1: For an opportunity to be heard on George, but also we got a lot of DJs here who do sets on town, you know. This gives them the option if they want to support Māori artists.
0: Wow. So tell me a little bit about this. Now, is this just for the Waiata, or can other maybe young Māori DJs upload like sets and stuff as well? Or is it just for music?
1: At the moment, it's just for tracks.
0: Okay, cool.
1: And they don't have to be young.
0: Yeah, definitely.
1: Any age. We got Mokotron, we got a lot of artists who've been doing it for a long time, but it's just more of a space. It's a track at a time at the moment. But if we get a lot of feedback, we could expand it. So you send your track in and we take it from there.
0: Wow, so exciting. A real direct line to the boss, which is very, very hard to get.
1: Yeah, because there's hundreds of songs that get sent in every month to George. So it's a great opportunity and I hope everyone takes it up.
2: Yeah. I think it's going to be popular, eh? Because like, even we get DM'd all the time by people being like, how would we ever get this in front of the boss? This is like you said, direct way straight in there.
1: I mean, you sort of got your song in front of the boss.
2: And I can guarantee all of this stuff is going to be a whole lot better than
1: mine. Yeah, oh,
2: there
1: we
2: go.
1: I was like, where's the freaking bilingual
2: that's
1: version
2: like
1: of
2: the
1: this?
2: Wow, yeah, that was my chance. Come on.
0: Of course, as well, I'm like, as a host and a DJ, I'm excited for something like this to have a portal that we can log into on our side as well and have like a direct line to really epic hecore from up and down the motto. So very exciting.
1: So cool. Yeah, hopefully we'll hear it in the clubs too.
0: Yeah, harder. This Lady Shaka tune, it's too. One of my favourite Māori electronic hiko tunes. I still play it in my sets for this
2: day. There we go.
0: How exciting. And of course, it's Te Wiki o Te Reo Māori.
1: Yeah.
0: How exciting.
1: Music is our language too, and you bring your whakapapa to your tracks, so you don't have to have Te Reo Māori on these tracks. It's for producers too.
0: Okay.
1: So that's really good to know.
2: It's Te Reo Towns,
1: Te Reo Towns, yep.
2: Cool.
1: So we're celebrating away a little bit of information for our listeners if they didn't know the name Tāmaki Makaurau. Means land of 100 lovers.
2: I didn't know that.
0: Just read that. Yeah. It was so interesting.
1: Yeah, it's cool, eh? Because it was always full of resource and people wanted to live here, so different iwi. So a bit of information there for our Tāmaki listeners.
0: Yeah, cool. Very, very
2: and
0: cool.
2: And how do people get around this George Tomokanga?
0: If you text Māori, M-A-O-R-I, to 966, we will fire you back the link right now. Be the first around it. This is so exciting. Really cool initiative for George. Te Pāre, thank you so much, Ngā Mihi, for coming in today and really leading this charge for our producers, young or old.
1: All ages. Pākeke
2: ala. Yeah, there we go.
0: Thank you so much.
1: Kia ora, thank
0: you. We'll see you soon. All right, let's crack into some brand new music. It's Flamingo Pier, Glow Down on George. Shh.

0: George Breakfast with Lee, Becky B and Surly.
1: Let's take it back to the old school.
2: This is another George Club classic, Hewaita Hoki Mahara from 1995.

0: Oh, nice.
1: Thank you. I knew that was coming.
0: Yeah, I could tell.
1: Yeah. Hey, stick around. Of course, show's better. Brought to you by Makita. Makita's XGT modular something. 1 second. I don't know. We'll get back to that. Hot set.
0: Yeah, Kevin?
1: Two of my favourites, actually.
0: Okay, go on. Who are they?
1: Luke Alesi.
0: Yes.
1: Who you were meant to see in Ibiza, but you didn't.
0: I met him in the green room.
1: Did you?
0: Yeah, pretty sure.
1: Did you put in a good word?
0: Couldn't tell you. But I'm pretty sure I met him. God. He was there.
1: Back-to-back Jordan Brando, taken from the Strawberry Field set. It's a bloody good mix. I'll go there next. You're in George.
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3: Morning, Glenn here with the latest at 9. A leopard seal that's been lounging on a beach in the Hutt Valley has sadly died. The female was spotted on Petone Beach 2 weeks ago. It's been confirmed she died last night and should be removed by dock at some stage today. Good and bad news for drivers in Canterbury. Rakaia River Bridge has reopened after a crash earlier today caused a full closure. But there will be delays south of Ashburton from today, with repairs starting on major potholes from rain in July. Latest stats show what suppliers are charging supermarkets rose almost 2% last month compared to August last year. Brad from Infometrics saying meat and seafood led the charge.
18: We've also seen a number of items in the grocery department lift, various sauces, some canned goods, and also toilet paper.
3: Around 250 nurse Maud support workers are striking again this morning. Their strike started at 8. It's the fourth time they've walked off the job over pay and sick leave. So far, so good for Auckland's new City Rail Link. No reports of any issues for commuters using the new train service for the first weekday morning. And overseas, an AI researcher who quit American firm Anthropic has told BBC people working on the tech were genuinely frightened about what it could mean for humanity. Jacob Coxon posted about it on AI. That post is now going viral online. In sport, tennis first, and Alex Zverev is closing in on a second Grand Slam title. The German leading Ben Shelton 2 sets to love in the men's US Open final, fairly even late in the third. And a superb result for young Kiwi surfer Alani Moore sat the Junior World Champs in El Salvador, the team from Raglan third in the under-16 girls' final.
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22: Cloudy with isolated showers for Northland and Auckland today, but mainly fine for the rest of the North Island. Be partly cloudy for most of the south today and fine for Nelson, Marlborough and Canterbury.
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1: That's right, kia ora whanau. Welcome to George Breakfast. Lee, Becky, B and Surly here. No Lee today.
0: No Lee today, but George Breakfast is brought to you by Makita. 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
1: Hell yeah. Do you know what we're going to do for the hot seat today?
0: You tell me.
1: One of my favourite mixes in the system. I actually aired this on George Nights a couple of years ago.
0: I think Luke Alessi will be in it.
1: Yeah, you're so right. Jordan Brando, back to back. Luke Alessi's live recording from their Strawberry Field set.
0: You're kidding.
1: Have a listen. And it is so good. Enjoy it, team. Pick for your Monday.
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Ser fortuna.

0: Morning, it's Panu. Yes, welcome to your Monday morning. Lee, Biggie B and Surly with you. Of course, there was your hot seat, Jordan Brando, back-to-back Luke Alessi, taken live from the Strawberry Field set just a couple of years ago.
1: I like that one. Funky.
0: Funky, little toe tap,
1: yeah.
0: Little hip shake,
1: yeah.
0: Rump shaker, if you
1: exactly
0: will.
1: Exactly what you want on your Monday. Start shaking your rump, getting ready for a big week ahead.
0: Very early.
1: That's always
0: early
1: been my
0: indoors.
1: Motto. Yeah.
0: Yeah, fair enough. Hey, stick around, Fido. We're going to let you in how you can win your way to the grand final in just a couple of weeks.
1: Kane.
0: You're in, George.
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0: September. 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

0: Hooper.
1: I'm not alone for your Monday. Let's crack 'em.
2: Love rugby league? You could be at the grand final. Cheers to Betcha and George Drive.
1: That bit is like your like hot words.
0: Oh, every time it pops up, I could be doing anything, and I'm like, yes,
1: yes.
0: Who is that voice? How did you know?
1: Do you love rugby league?
0: I'm like, hell yeah. Yeah, you're talking to me.
1: Oh, well, rugby league fans, this one is for you. It's all thanks to Betcha. We've got your chance to win a trip for you and your best mate to the grand final in the mighty Eora Sydney Accor Stadium, October 4th, with tickets, return flights, ACOM, plus $100 Betcha bonus cash.
0: 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Sin and Brooke are going to give you three rugby league questions to tackle. 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Warriors fans, don't worry, we'll still be there. We're just taking the scenic route.
1: Taking the scenic route, mate.
0: Via Eden Park.
1: Yeah.
0: Then we're going over to Penrith, beating them, and then we're going to pump the Finns in the grand final for redemption.
1: Mousy, I have an idea.
0: Hit me.
1: Can we find all the old questions and test Surly and see if he would get into the draw?
0: Surely.
3: Yeah, cool, okay.
1: All right, let's do that, because I want to know, you'd be a good gauge of figuring out if they're like hard or easy.
0: Are, yeah.
1: How exciting.
0: Don't mind that. I better get them right.
1: All right, let's crank it. It's K9, Surrender. We're on George.

0: For your Monday, one more time. George Breakfast, Lee, Becky B, and Surly with ya.
1: Supposedly.
0: No Lee today.
1: No, that's a banger.
0: Right? Oliver's brand new music, need you. No Lee today. I'm going to assume what you call in the game, pulled a sickie.
1: Yeah, well, he was at the movies yesterday with his kids. Movies isn't really somewhere you can claim, like, food poisoning or anything, because you're just having popcorn and they can't get that wrong. They never do. So I think he's pulled one of the great sick days here.
0: On a Monday, too.
1: Rookie stuff from a radio vet, a Monday.
0: To be fair, he isn't... Hey, Mouse... Do you reckon he's not really a sickie guy, but I feel like maybe now that he knows there's three of us?
2: Yeah, I mean, he's got all his leave days sort of built up for whenever he possibly would need them.
0: Do
1: you reckon he's just getting a haircut?
0: If he's on a sick day to have a haircut, I'll be livid.
1: It would be a full day job, though. That thing's heinous at the moment.
0: He hasn't gone for a cut yet, eh?
1: I know. I actually think That's he weird. Likes it.
0: He's had a whole week to cut his hair and he couldn't be bothered.
1: Yeah.
0: Anyway, enough hosing of G Lee. He might be back tomorrow. Do we think? Should we go odds over under? Is he going to be in tomorrow, Mouse?
2: No.
1: Yeah, I reckon no.
0: I reckon no as well.
1: For us, it's way too obvious. He's even more of a rookie than we thought if he takes today.
0: Yeah, you got to do two, especially if it's Monday, guys.
1: Yeah.
0: If you're out there and it's your sick day today, make sure you back it up tomorrow.
1: Maybe he's preparing his road for the Wales game at Eden Park this weekend. In a side hustle, General Lee's parking.
0: Oh.
1: Maybe he's preparing the street, he's buying road cones to block it off so he can charge $10 a park outside his house.
0: He is quite close to Eden Park.
1: Very close, walking
0: distance.
1: I'm not sure
0: if he's $10 close.
1: Five?
0: Yeah. Let's float that with him.
1: And he's going to put the kids to work, but deep down he's just pocketing the money for his Fiji wedding. Bougie.
0: All right, we'll see you tomorrow. Ka kite anō, G Lee. Maybe.
1: Maybe. We'll see.
0: We'll see. You're George. Oi, let me help the orcs real quick.
3: Nah, that's not house party vibes. Just look. Yeah, there we go.
0: Oh, what? You didn't even wait for the drop in my one.
4: Excuse me, why don't we let George handle the music?

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0: this midnight sound on the George Mahi Mixing Studio Nervous Glass. Happy Monday, you are locked in with Beaks. A strong contingent of Kiwi music came out on Friday. Let me make sure you haven't missed anything.
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0: 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A senior one from Dead in Milan, Renzo and Dead Forest, Dry.
4: Yo, from the land of the long white hoon. Anytime, any place, any beat gets slew. When the zips cut through, MIC's getting burnt like food.
0: Definitely adding land of the long white hoon to my vocabulary. A senior one from Fraze and Aaron Payne, Wait For You. Love how skittish and alternative that tune sounds. A certain new one from Jan, Take It. A massive tune from the Dunedin DJ and producer.
1: That was The Breakdown. 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
0: 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Right now, we have Sonny Federa and Becky Hill linking up again with Say Something on George.

0: K9's Bloodstream. I'm George Mahima, thanks to Nervous Glass. Biggs here. This weekend, we're bringing you the party.
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0: Yes, all cheers to Super Liquor House Party Days back for 2026. 15 hours of back-to-back DJ mixes on the radio, soundtracking your house parties around New Zealand. 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Now, it'll feature incredible mixes from the likes of Delta Heavy, K9, Club Angel, KLP, Two Face, generally back-to-back, Becky B, Sin and Brooke, and so many more. 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It's all cheers to Super Liquor. Cheers to that. Now, on Thursday of last week, Bauer and Flux Pavilion, two bass heavyweights, dropped this tune. Beat goes boom. And I've been riding the euphoria of this track since it released, a 140 heater. Now, I want to do an artist and focus on Bauer, where we play two tunes from him and celebrate his catalog. Lock in for that shortly on George.
2: Ko tēnei te wiki o te reo Māori. It's Māori Language Week, and this year the theme is Te Reo Towns. So we thought we'd share some whakatauki about the towns we're a part of. This one refers to the great mana of Waikato. Waikato, taniwha rau, he piko he taniwha. Waikato, at every turn a taniwha.
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On the ground, Oscar Med K. You were tuned into the George Mahi Mixing to Nervous Glass. Biggs here. On Thursday, two bass heavyweights, Flux Pavilion and Bawa, linked up on a tune called Beat Goes Boom. Beat goes boom. A crazy 140 tune. Now, in celebration of this massive release, right now I want to do an artist in focus where we celebrate two tunes

Herklum's remix. Bauer took it on to, if you ask me, Bauer's remix is the better of the two, but I'm not going to hold you. That was his remix of You and Me originally by Disclosure right here on the George Mahimi Sings to Nervous Glass. You're locked in with Beaks, and right now we're doing an artist in focus, playing two tunes from an artist we brought through at George FM, and today we're celebrating Bauer. Now, I'm sure you've heard of Sin and Brooks' incredible segment, This or That. Essentially, they pick an artist and then they're presented with two tunes from them, and then they've got to pick which of the two they like and then build on that thus forth until finally one tune from that catalogue of the artists crowns them all. Now, the latest episode was on Bauer, and the final two tunes that went head to head was Higher, Show My Music, and Go Go. Now, in this episode, it was Sin who was playing, so Brooke was pitching her the tracks, and she did in fact go with Go Go. I'm not going to argue with the Don, that is her personal taste, but if you're going to ask me if I was playing This or that episode, I would have picked Bauer's Higher, linking up with Jess Blaze on that tune, a tune that I always vote for in the Club Classics Countdown. So right now, our second track in celebration of Bauer and our artists in focus will be Higher on George.

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0: 29 Sundown on the George Mahi Mixing Nervous Glass. You're locked in with Beaks. 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